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0: 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Meeting City 91, City from 34, 19 year old Kumo. Supposed to be meeting outside of Patch Place, 50 stop, 2nd Street, 2035. 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
1: Silver Command God.
0: I was set off to some of you vaping underneath the smoke ahead. Alarm's been reset. You can terminate this alarm.
1: For EC plan, set off to vaping. Alarm's reset. Terminate the alarm. Make the tape, which is
2: Dot dot 21 November, back in service from the command 28, which is

921, priority 1. 37-year-old female, the phone having a body pain. Outside Mid-Hudson Library System, 10 Market Street, between Knox Street and Montgomery Street. Heading to 921 City MS. 37-year-old female, the guilty breathing, body pain. Out in front of the Hudson Library System, 103 Market Street, between Knox and Montgomery. I'm out 2100.

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0: Duchess, 911 to Arlington, Station 4 area, 3214 Arlington Medic 1, respond, priority 4, automatic medical alert, reporting a 79-year-old female fallen with a foot injury at the Darmento residence, 391 Salt Point Turnpike, off of Edgewood Drive, repeating to Arlington, Station 4 area, respond, priority 4, automatic medical alert, reporting a 79-year-old female fallen with a foot injury, the Darmento residence, 391 Salt Point Turnpike, at 2116 1458.
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Down from the pole on the ground and was unsure if it was.

0: 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On max fire alarm, activation coming from the kitchen fire alarm via Chili's 2016 South Road, across the Spring Road and Galleria Drive. 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

0: 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Email's one.
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0: East Michigan, email's one. Just an update from the alarm company. They're reporting an accidental activation. Do you want to just proceed in and confirm?
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Duchess, 911 to Chelsea, Castle Point. 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

0: 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Are you responding?
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0: Castle 9111 responding and on scene 2205 1458. 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

Dodge Sino 1 to Arlington headquarters area, 3211-52 and Altamont 1 to respond. Priority 3 for a motor vehicle accident, male complaining of a head injury. Driver has pulled into the parking lot of Bowman Wash at 15 North Grand Avenue, across the Springside Avenue and Maple Street. 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Priority 3 for a motor vehicle accident, male complaining of a head injury. Located in the parking lot of the Bowman Car Wash, 15 North Grand Avenue, 2302, 14 Grand.

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0: Duchess, 911 to Arlington. Second call in the district, headquarters area, 3213 14 46. Respond for a fire alarm sounding at Manchester Garden Apartments, 52 Manchester Road, cross streets of Robella Drive and Fairmont Avenue. Repeating to Arlington headquarters area, respond for a fire alarm sounding, Manchester Garden Apartments, 52 Manchester Road. Be advised, Arlington Medic 1, 3211 and 52, out on a previous, 2321, 1458. Arlington 3211, you're in service from previous, responding. Be advised, the caller did not know what building the alarm was sounding in, just stated that he could hear it.
1: So let's bring that out of Sharon.
2: You know you're arriving at Sharon, 2322, 1449.

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0: Arlington 3214, per the caller, could just hear the fire alarm sounding, unknown what building it's coming from.

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1: Arlington 3246 responding to Manchester Gardens, 52 off shift, 2326, 1458.

City Nava 12, engine 2, City EMS, throttle down, no response, not breathing. It's going to be Acapulco 95 Main Street, engine 2, City EMS, port of a male down, reportedly unresponsive, not breathing. I believe there's a deputy on the scene. Acapulco 395 Main Street, time out 23.

0: 9-1, I'd like to come in and tell you.
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0: Lieutenant, report CPR in progress, 23, sir.

0: Unit 20.
1: Do you have a PD unit coming to us?
0: Yeah, one freed up over there.

City 91 City of respond and stage for mail. Possibly slight laceration. Repeat here just arriving. Number 81 Cannon Street. Repeating CMS respond stage for mail. Possibly slight laceration. Repeat here just arriving. 1 Cannon Street. Apartment number 1. I'm now 2346.

0: 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I'm trying to get in.
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0: 7-1.
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Continued on. Repeating to Engine 1, City MS 31, Main and Market for a subject down on the sidewalk. Sidewalk users are

responding to 028. Engine 1, ambulance 2, Mac 1. Intersection Main and Market reports to be down. 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

Dutchess, 912, Town of Dover EMS, respond, Dover Station 1 area, priority 1, 79-year-old male with abdominal pain and a cardiac history, High Meadows Trailer Park, 160 Holes Apple Road, cross streets of Halls Corners Road and Ridge Road. Patient will be located at lot 107. Repeating to Town of Dover EMS, respond, Dover Station 1 area, priority 1, 79-year-old male, abdominal pain with a cardiac history, High Meadows Trailer Park, 160 Holes Apple Road, lot 107, at 0101-1458.

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Zero 1 0 2 14 58.

Dutchess, 912 Stanford, time to Stanford EMS, respond. Priority 4, 73-year-old male, fallen, lift assist request, 5652, Route 82, cross streets of Jamison Hill Road and Cipriano Place. 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

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The intersection of Kent Road and Myers Corners Road, 0114, 1449.

Dispatcher's ambulance one arriving 4482 016 1458. One on the scene 016 1458. Team 1458.

Duchess, 911 to City of Beacon Fire, EMS, Beacon Volunteer, respond. Priority 2 for a person with facial injuries secondary to a fight at Happy Valley Arcade Bar, 296 Main Street, cross streets of North Cedar Street and North Chestnut Street. It is recommended that you stage. Repeating to City of Beacon Fire, EMS, Beacon Volunteer, respond. Priority 2 for a person with facial injuries secondary to a fight, Happy Valley Arcade Bar, 296 Main Street. Recommended that you stage until scene is secure at 0124-1458.

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All available manpower requested to assist Stanford Ambulance 1 with lifting at 5652 Route 82, cross streets of Jameson Hill Road and Cipriano Place. Repeating to Stanford, all available manpower requested to the scene to assist Stanford Ambulance 1 with lifting 5652 Route 82 at 0127 1458.

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Priority 3, 49-year-old male with a leg injury from a dog bite. 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We're on about station 1 area. Priority 3, 49-year-old male with a leg injury from a dog bite. 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Police are en route for the house watch at 0133 14th Ram.

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Duchess, 911 to Arlington, Station 4 area, 3211 and 14. Respond for a carbon monoxide alarm sounding, no ill symptoms, 130 Bedell Road, cross streets of Van Wagner Road and Salt Point Turnpike. Repeating to Arlington, Station 4 area, respond for a carbon monoxide alarm sounding, no ill symptoms, 130 Bedell Road at 0215-1458.

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Repeating to Unionvale, station 1 area, respond, automatic fire alarm, general activation, 942 Chestnut Ridge Road, at 0321 1458.

0: 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Priority 4, 87-year-old male vomiting in Colonial Manor, 95 Manor Road, cross streets of Aspinwall Road and North Drive. Repeating to
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0: 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Priority 4, 87-year-old male vomiting in Colonial Manor, 95 Manor Road.
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Repeating to Dutchess, Ambulance 1, respond mutual aid to Red Hook, priority 4, 87-year-old male vomiting, Colonial Manor, 95 Manor Road, 0328, 1458.

Texas. Ambulance 1 responding from 4482, 0328, 1458.

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Dutchess, 912 Red Hook, 2nd Dispatch, respond, priority 4, 87-year-old male vomiting at Colonial Manor, 95 Manor Road, cross streets of Aspinwall Road and North Drive. 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

Dispatch, assign 1-2, Town of Wapitis, EMS respond, New Hackensack Fire District, Priority 1. 60-year-old male, abnormal breathing with a cardiac history, also reported to have passed out. The garage at 24 Pippin Lane, cross of Russet Lane. Repeating to Town of Wapitis, EMS respond, New Hackensack Fire District, Priority 1. 60-year-old male with abnormal breathing, cardiac history, and has also passed out. The garage at 24 Pippin Lane, 0337, 14 Brand.

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Time now 3:43.

ending on the tower ladder 2, city for 50-year-old female chest pain. The report apartments 15 South Hamlin Street, apartment 2A is repeating to tower ladder 2, city EMS for a 50-year-old female complaining of chest pain. Burns Court apartments 15 South Hamilton Street, apartment 2A, Adam. 703.

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0: 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Repeating to Arlington. Respond mutual aid to the City of Poughkeepsie, Station 1 area for a fire alarm sounding, 205 Church Street in the Academy Apartments, 0349 1458.
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0: That would be her. It's a welcome caller, Yolanda McCray. We'll send to you.
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Dodger Sinai 1 to Milan and Empress to respond. Milan Station 2 area, priority 1, 67-year-old male with a seizure, labor breathing, 941 Route 199, cross of Maple Hill Ridge and Oakland Hills Drive. Repeating to Milan and Empress to respond. Station 2 area, priority 1, for a 67-year-old male having a seizure, also labored breathing, 941 Route 199 at 0445, 14 Graham.

Dutchess, 912 Roosevelt, Station 2 area, 6371 Hyde Park EMS, respond. Priority 3, 64-year-old male passed out, now conscious. 5, Cary Boulevard, off of Christie Lane. Repeating to Roosevelt, Station 2 area, Hyde Park EMS, respond. Priority 3, 64-year-old male passed out, now conscious. 5, Cary Boulevard, at 0445-1458.

Dodge is 91-2 East Fishkill, ambulance 1 to respond. Station 1 area, priority 4 for a female crossing lithium assistance for Ricky Court, cross of Lake Walton Road. Repeating to East Fishkill, ambulance 1 to respond. Station 1 area, priority 4 for a female requesting lithium assistance for Ricky Court. And 0447 14 for him.

0: Delta Sinai 1-2, Delta County Flycar 1, to respond, Milan Station 2 Air, Priority 1, 67-year-old male, seizure, labored breathing, 941 Route 199, cross of Maple Hill Ridge and Oakland Hills Drive. Repeating to Dutchess County, Flycar 1 to respond, Milan Station 2 Area, Party 1, 67-year-old male, having a seizure, labored breathing, 941 Route 199, 0449, 1449.
1: Ambulance 1 is responding.
0: Cisco Ambulance 1, you're responding, 0450. Dutch 911, 2 Milan, are you responding?

dispatch, assign 1 to Milan. 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

0: Duchess, 912, Roosevelt 6371, are you responding?
1: Roosevelt, driver, EMT1.
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2: Duchess Flycar 1 is responding.
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Duchess, 9-1-1-2, Roosevelt, 2nd Dispatch, Station 2 area, 6371, currently driver EMT alone, respond priority 3, 64-year-old male, passed out, now conscious, 5 Cary Boulevard off of Christie Lane, repeating to Roosevelt, 2nd Dispatch, Station 2 area, 6371, currently driver EMT alone, respond priority 3, 64-year-old male, passed out, now conscious, 5 Cary Boulevard at 0453-1458.

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Medic 1 transporting ALS ambassador 0511 1458.

out to Sino 1 to Millerton. Respond for a tree on wires. Tree is on fire, as well as the pole on fire. Making road impassable. In the area of 1122 Boston Corners Road, cross of Red Pond Road on Mountain Edge Lane. Repeating to Millerton to respond for a tree on wires. The tree and pole are on fire. Road is impassable. In the area of 1122 Boston Corners Road. 0515 1449.

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0: Disregard. Somebody just let us in.

0: Dodge's 912 Miller, 10 second dispatch for your equipment to respond for a tree on fire, and the pole is on fire as well. So in the area of 1122 Boston Corners Road, cross of Red Pond Road and Mountain Edge Lane. Repeating to Millerton, second dispatch, your equipment to respond for a tree on wires, tree and pole are on fire, road impassable, in the area of 1122 Boston Corners Road. On 0522, 14 grand.
1: Miller 55 is responding.
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0: is responding.
1: No, it's 5169. You're responding 0527. Island 4871, transporting to Northern Dutchess, ALS 0527, 1458.
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0: Village of Office of Medic 11, you're responding to 0529. Advise the door is locked. We do have possible force entry, and we'll send the fire department as well. 0529.
1: Go from Ellerton 5169.
2: Millerton 5169, just want to confirm that you have traffic cones and road closed signs. Commandos requesting them.
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Duchess, 912 Roosevelt Station 1 area, 6371 Hyde Park EMS, respond. Priority 1, 71-year-old male, difficulty breathing with COPD history. Valkill Trailer Park East, 20 Cardinal Road, cross streets of Blue Jay Lane and Crum Elbow Road. Patient will be located at lot number 9. Repeating to Roosevelt Station 1 area, Hyde Park EMS, respond. Priority 1, 71-year-old male, difficulty breathing with COPD history. Valkill Trailer Park East, 20 Cardinal Road, lot number 9. 0605-1458.

Dodge 91-2, East Fishkill Medic 1, respond, East Fishkill Station 1 Air, Priority 1, 54-year-old male, unresponsive, is breathing, 210 Oak Ridge Road, South Carroll Drive, and Creek Bend Road. 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

City 911, EMS Priority 3, the Grand Nursing at River Valley, 40 Main Street, floor 3, 4, an 81-year-old lower GI, I believe. 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
1: 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First floor smoke. 0940.

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Empress and Duchess Ambulance 1, Priority 4, 69-year-old male, sick, 91 Watch Hill Drive, between the two entrances of Trenton Road. Repeating to Town of Fishkill EMS, they're calling your response area, Roundabout Fire District, Empress and Duchess Ambulance 1, Priority 4, 69-year-old male, feeling ill, 91 Watch Hill Drive, 0945, 1456.

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just Simon 1-2, Roosevelt, calling Station 5, area 6311, 1415. Automatic fire alarm. Anderson School, Magnolia Hall, 20 Victor Lane, cross street of Polly Lane and Sabre Way. 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Anderson School, Magnolia Hall, 20 Victor Lane. Call back from the alarm company advising the fire alarm pole station in the vestibule at 0951-1444.

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2: Tunnel Officers EMS, Roundabout Fire District, Party 1, 54-year-old male, hypertension, AFib history, Hilton Garden and 25 Westis Drive, between Westis Business Center Drive and Round 9, room 304. 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Negative response from Empress 09 58 14 56.

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Repeating to Mile Inn and Empress Priority 1, 67-year-old female, rapid heart rate, feeling weak, 495 Salisbury Turnpike, 1012-1444.

911 to Dutchess Flycar 1, calling Milan Station 2 area. Priority 1, 67-year-old female, rapid heart rate, feeling weak. 495 Salisbury Turnpike, cross street of Brooklyn Heights Road and Chase's Corners Road. Repeating to Dutchess Flycar 1, ILS to Milan Station 2 area. Priority 1, 67-year-old female, rapid heart rate, feeling weak. 495 Salisbury Turnpike. 1015, 1444.

0: Station 1 area, ambulance 1, party 4, for a 90-year-old female who has fallen with leg pain. Going to be outside on the front of 17 Saddle Ridge Drive between Butternut Lane and Tracy Lane. New East Fishkill, Station 1 area, ambulance 1, party 4, 90-year-old female with fallen with leg pain outside on the front of 17 Saddle Ridge Drive. 10:15 and 14:56.
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That's 911 to Milan. Second dispatch for 4871 Priority 1, 67-year-old female, rapid heart rate, feeling weak, 495 Salisbury Turnpike, cross street of Brooklyn Heights Road and Cases Corners Road. Repeating to Milan, second dispatch, Priority 1, 67-year-old female, rapid heart rate, feeling weak, 495 Salisbury Turnpike, 1020, 1444.

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1: 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Priority 1, 67-year-old female, rapid heart rate, feeling weak. 495 Salisbury Turnpike, crossing to Brooklyn Heights Road and Cases Corners Road. Repeating to Milan. Third dispatch. 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Priority 1, 67-year-old female, rapid heart rate, feeling weak. 495 Salisbury Turnpike. 1025, 1444.

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Repeating to Glenham, Rondo, automatic fire alarm. 319 Sunset Hill Road East, 1057, 1444.

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1: 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Not sure if you copied the update set off by hair dryer.
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0: headquarters to EMS. Army PD evaluation of a male operation from North 70 Cottage Street. Now repeating EMS response. Army PD for an evaluation of a male with a license from North 77 Cottage Street. 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MPMA.
1: Now an ambulance 1-10-8.

is 912 Houstonville. Carbon monoxide alarm sounding. 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Correction, wood fired kitchen and bar. 1083 Route 9 between Smithtown Road and Old Route 9. Repeating to Houstonville, what I'm at, correction, carbon monoxide alarm sounding, front dining room detector, AMA wood-fired kitchen and bar, 1083 Route 9, 1118 1456.

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1: 32 Cart Road, crossing at Kingsley Court and North Brook Road. Repeating to Dover, town of Dover, Anna, calling Station 1 area for a vehicle fire. 32 Cart Road at 1128, 1444.
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0: 912 LaGrange, Station 2 area, Priority 1, for a 7-month-old male, possible allergic reaction. Upstairs apartment to 125 the Carmel Road between White's Bridge Lane and Old the Carmel Road. For to LaGrange, Station 2 area, Priority 1, 7-month-old male, possible allergic reaction. Difficulty swallowing. Upstairs apartment to 125 the Carmel Road, 1134, 1456.
1: Medical on the scene, 1134, 1456.

0: King Arlington Medic 1, Priority 2, 57-year-old female, fallen with back pain. Stratford Farms Development, 40 Thames Road, cross you to Stratford Drive. Repeating to Arlington, 3214, Arlington Medic 1, Priority 2, 57-year-old female, fallen with back pain.
1: 47, 67, 78, 40 Thames
0: Road, 1136, 1444.

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Rogers, 912 Arlington, third call in the district, station 4 area. 3214 is responding from a previous. 3211 and 46 respond automatic fire alarm, Castle Court Housing, 386 Van Wagner Road, between Orbeck Road and the Duchess Rail Trail. Repeating to Arlington. Third call in the district, station 4 area, 3214 from a previous. 3211 to 46 respond automatic fire alarm, Castle Court Housing, 386 Van Wagner Road. Medic 1 and 2 out in previous calls at 1204-1456.

0: Just 912 LaGrange, calling Station 1 area. Automatic correction, a priority 4, 81-year-old female fallen requesting a lift assist. 12 Marion Way off Route 55. Repeating, 2 LaGrange, priority 4, 81-year-old female fallen requesting a lift assist. 12 Marion Way. 1205, 1444.
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That's 912 Beacon Volunteer calling the City of Beacon, Friday 4, 38-year-old male, foot pain. MTA Police, 11 Beacon Street between River Street and Ferry Street. Repeating 2 Beacon Volunteer calling the City of Beacon, Friday 4, 38-year-old male with foot pain. MTA Police, 11 Beacon Street, 1207, 1456.

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Dutchess 911 to Arlington, third call in your district. 3213 Empress Dutchess Ambulance 1, priority 4, evaluation of a 30-year-old male at Juan Murphy's, 796 Main Street, cross street of Raymond Avenue and Van Wagner Road, town of Poughkeepsie. Police are on scene. Repeating to Arlington, 3213 Empress Dutchess Ambulance 1, priority 4, evaluation of a 30-year-old male at Juan Murphy's, 796 Main Street, town of Poughkeepsie. Police are on scene. Arlington Medic 1, 2, 3211, 14, 46 on previous calls. 1211, 14, 14.

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3: 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Duchess 91 to Duchess Ambulance, can you go back to post? 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

912 Village of Wappingers EMS, Wappingers Station 1 area, Friday 4. 84-year-old female allergic reaction to medications, Berkeley Square, 66 Imperial Boulevard between Princess Circle, New Hackensack Road. Apartment 23705. 82 Village of Wappingers EMS. 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Code 4814.

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Repeating to Arlington 3214 Medic 1. Priority 2, 11-year-old female with a pencil stuck in the right leg. 32 Tamarack Drive at 1314 1444.

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Cessna 1 to Roosevelt, 6371 Hyde Park EMS, call in station 1 area, priority 2, 3-year-old male in seizure, 9 Susan Court, cross street of Danvers Lane in the dead end. 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

112 Millbrook, priority 4, 93-year-old Tina with a swollen arm, 3440 Route 44, cross street of Franklin Avenue and 9 Partners Lane. Repeating to Millbrook, priority 4, 93-year-old female with a swollen arm, 3440 Route 44 at 1342-1444.

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That's 912 New Hamburg, Village of Officers EMS, Priority 1, for 52-year-old female in a seizure. 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Repeating to New Hamburg, Village of Officers EMS, Priority 1, 52-year-old female in a seizure. 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

this time on to Towne Dover EMS, calling Station 2 area. Subject was a broken arm near the playground at Boyce Park. 6420 Route 55, cross street of Pleasant Ridge Road and Redwood Court. Repeating to Towne Dover EMS, priority 4. Subject was a broken arm near the playground at Boyce Park. 6420 Route 55 at 1424, 1444.

Just 911 to LaGrange, Station 1 area. Priority 1, 62-year-old female, difficulty breathing. Lakeview Condos, 129 Stringham Road between John J. Wagner Way and Todd Hill Road, Unit 19. Repeating to LaGrange, Station 1 area. Priority 1, 62-year-old female, difficulty breathing. Lakeview Condos, 129 Stringham Road, Unit number 19. 1427, 1456.

on scene 1438, 1444.

1 Perry 1, 52-year-old female. Allergic reaction to a bee sting. EpiPen has been administered. DCSO substation 4717 Route 22, cross street of Lake Amenia Road and Pheasant Run. Repeating to Amenia, Town of Amenia Medic 1, Priority 1, 52-year-old female. Allergic reaction to a bee sting. EpiPen has been administered. DCSO Amenia substation 4717 Route 22. 1445, 1444.

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Evaluation 16-year old male. Harrison Street apartment number 2 between Grand Street and Beaumont Avenue. 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Harrison Street, Grand Street, Beaumont Avenue apartment. 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
1: 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Apparently the crew, the medevac got to the hospital and just need a ride back to the patient now.

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0: 12 Beacon Volunteer City, Beacon EMS, priority 1 for a male, possible heat stroke. 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

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For a 42-year-old female allergic reaction to peanuts, Starbucks coffee, 2519 South Road, between Thomas Watson Drive and River Edge Drive. Repeating to Arlington Station 5, area Priority 1, for a 42-year-old female allergic reaction to peanuts, to be inside Starbucks coffee, 2519 South Road, 1559, 1456.

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0: ambulance. 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We're 10-5 with ambulance 2 BLS unit.
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engine out, engine two. 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Currently on the scene of a 40-year-old male back pain, 407 Main Street, apartment 12, and for Lancaster West. 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

respond priority 1, 2-year-old female, difficulty breathing check. 468 Main Street, 5, cross streets of South Clinton Street, Cherry Street, reading city 9. Tower letter 2, city master spend, respond priority 43-year-old female, difficulty breathing, chest pain. 468 Main Street, apartment cross streets of South Clinton Street, Cherry Street. Time now 1611.

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10-9-16-19. For a psych evaluation, patrol scene. It's across 7 Washington Street, 7 Clark Street, North Road. 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This is my priority 4. Evaluation of a male psych eval on scene. Across from 9-7 Washington Street, cross streets of Clark Street and North. I'm 9-16-19.

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0: Time now to be 8.6.
1: Down in the area of mile marker 56.7. Repeating to East Fishkill, they're at 17-21-32 to possible tractor trailer fire.
0: Meeting
1: the area of 84 eastbound, mile marker 56.7, at 1625, 424 AM.

0: Big Volunteer and ambulance. Priority 1, 81-year-old female, difficulty breathing. Sony Hill View, 62 Sunflower Circle, speed off of Boston Court. 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Priority 1, 81-year-old female, difficulty breathing, 62 Sunflower Circle. At 1626.
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0: Sacramento Dutchess Medical Unit, also this is Mika Volunteer, priority 1, 81-year-old female, difficulty breathing, Stony Hill Boot, 62, Sunflower Circle, Blossom Corp. 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

at Hanover Medic 1, priority 4, 67-year-old male, psychiatric emergency, advised to stage PD en route, 57 Clearview Road off Reagan's Mill Road. Repeating, Hanover Medic 1, priority 4, 67-year-old male, psychiatric emergency, advised to stage PD en route, scene is not secure, 57 Clearview Road, 1650, 1446.

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to Arlington. 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
1: First party, 180-year-old male, fallen down one flight of stairs with a head injury. 6358 Mill Street between South Street and Rockefeller Lane. Repeating to Rhinebeck and Empress Party 1. 80-year-old male, fallen down one flight of stairs with a head injury. 6358 Mill Street, 1742, 1446.

0: Dodger Sign of One to Town of Immediate EMS to respond with Psych Fire District Fire 82, 87-year-old female, facial swelling. Epi has been administered per doctor's orders. 37 Clark Hill Road, off of Oblong Ridge Lane and South Amenia Road. FPD to Town of Amenia EMS to respond with Psych Fire District 32. 87-year-old female, facial swelling. Epi has been administered per doctor's orders. 37 Clark Hill Road, 1743, 1449.
1: Service confirmed accidental.
0: Received, Dutch Medic 1, you're back in service, accidental at 1744. 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

0: That's an inducted fly car one. ALS assist to Rhinebeck, priority one. 80-year-old male has fallen down one flight of stairs with a head injury. 6358 Mill Street between South Street and Rockefeller Lane. Maintaining to inducted fly car one. ALS assist to Rhinebeck. Priority one, 80-year-old male has fallen one flight of stairs, head injury. 6358 Mill Street, 1745, 1446.
1: Medic 1, you're responding, 1745, 1443.

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0: 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You have a fly car responding too.

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Repeat to Armenia Rescue, Town of Northeast Medic 1, Dutchess Ambulance 1. Priority 4, 79-year-old female lift assist, 34 Woodlands Road, Town of Armenia. 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
1: 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Avina, go ahead again.
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Carolina City MS, responding for Admiral Halsey, 134th Street, apartment 508, Senior with Perry Street and South Bridge Street, zero female fall and lifting assistance. Repeating to City MS, 34, Admiral Halsey, 105 Main Street, apartment 508, Senior with Perry Street and South Street, going to be zero female fall and lifting assistance. Time now, 1834.

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City Emergency. Just one per one automatic medical alarm reporting. 83-year-old male, difficult breathing. 1-2 Morgan Court Apartment 1, Tubman Terrace Apartments. From the dead end in William Street. 911 Engine 1, City Emergency. Just one per one automatic medical alarm reporting. 83-year-old male, difficult breathing. 1-2-2 Court Apartment 1, Tubman Terrace Apartment. Cross streets of the dead end in William Street. I'm now at 1846.

Dodge assigned 1 to LaGrange, second call in district, station 1 area, priority 3, 2 vehicle auto accident, unknown injuries, in the area of Stringham Road and Parkview Lane by the LaGrange Recreational Park. 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

0: 4779, 4713 responding, 1856, 1449. 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Such sign 1 to LaGrange Unit. 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Be advised this is going to be a pickup truck versus a motorcycle. The operator of the motorcycle is sitting on the ground and did have a helmet on.
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0: 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Roadway's going to be closed down.
1: 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Motorcycle on the roadway. Roadway's going to be closed down at 1900. LaGrange 479, you're on scene at 1900. LaGrange 4713 on scene 1900.

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0: stand up. 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Two stations, both being evaluated at this time. Spring Road is going to be shut down in the area.

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East Fishkill, East Fishkill, Ambulance 1, priority 4, 74-year-old female fallen left assist to Presidential Way off Old Hopewell Road. Repeating to East Fishkill, priority 4, 74-year-old female fallen left assist to Presidential Way, 1921, 1446.

dispatch, assigned 1-2, Beekman, respond priority 1, 51-year-old male with chest pain. The Chelsea Cove condos, 7907 Chelsea Cove North, across of Miller Road and Chelsea Cove South. Repeating to Beekman, respond priority 1, 51-year-old male with chest pain. The Chelsea Cove condos at 7907 Chelsea Cove North, 1930, 1449.

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0: Dodger sign 12, City Bikini EMS, respond, priority 2, 23-year-old male, fallen with a head injury, now having a seizure. 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